time you told me leave, I just wanted to stay. Every time you looked at me, and every time you smiled, I felt so vacant, you treat me like a child.

special. I'm so possessed of you. Yeah. I got you. So important, you're deep.

like you yet. And even though I didn't catch your name, I knew I was never gonna be the same. I can't describe how she made me feel, but she left my body shaking, head spinning like a